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Leonidas of Thebes, our poet wrote, steals the colors of the dead. It's kind of pretty if you like words. 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

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Fight that mic, I know you never stole one. Cause

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I said you look so fine that I really want to make you mine. 4, 5, 6, come on and get your kicks. Now you don't need a

0: it's delightful, delightful.
1: Bashful change of atmosphere.
0: I wish I could sing like that. It's not everything, singing, you know. The only important thing these days is rhythm and melody. 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

0: 24 horas de música. 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